Hello, boys and girls. Welcome to my class. I'm your English teacher, Miss Zhang. 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

0: I like apples. 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I don't like carrots. I don't like tomatoes. I don't like rice. But I love soup.
1: Well, in the chart, what food does 陈杰 like? 陈杰喜欢什么食物呢? Let's watch it again.
2: Listen and chant.

0: I like apples. I like bananas. I like noodles. And I love soup. I don't like carrots. I don't like tomatoes. I don't like rice. But I love soup.
1: Are you clear? What food does 陈杰 like? Yes, she says, I like apples.I like bananas. I like noodles. I like soup. Great! But does 陈杰 like carrots? Let's watch and check.
0: I don't like carrots. I don't like tomatoes. I don't like rice.
1: Oh, what does 陈杰 say? She says, I don't like carrots.I don't like tomatoes. I don't like rice. Are you correct? 你答对了吗? Good job! Children, look! Who are they? Yes, they are John, Jack, and their mom. Where are they? Look, they are in the supermarket and shopping there.他们在超市购物呢。What food can you see? Let's say together. I can see bananas, apples, carrots, and tomatoes. Wow, what a lot of food! What food do they like? 他们喜欢什么食物呢? Now, let's watch the video.
2: Listen and say.
3: I like carrots.
4: I don't like carrots.
5: I like tomatoes.
6: I like apples. I like bananas too.
1: Are you clear? What food do they like? Let's watch again and check your answers.
2: Listen and say.

0: I like carrots.
1: I don't like carrots.
2: I like tomatoes.
3: I like apples. I like bananas too.
4: All right, look at John. What food does he like?
0: I like carrots.
4: Yes, John likes carrots. What about Jack? Let's listen.
1: I don't like carrots. I like tomatoes.
4: Right, Jack likes tomatoes. Does he like carrots? Listen.
1: I don't like carrots.
4: Oh, Jack says, I don't like carrots. Children, can you follow? I don't like carrots.
5: I don't like carrots.
4: Great. Oh, Jack doesn't like carrots. Now look at the girl. She doesn't like some food either. 她也有些不喜欢的食物。Look, what does she say? Can you guess? 你能猜猜她会说什么吗？
2: I don't like apples.
4: Great. How about this?
6: I don't like bananas.
4: Excellent. And how about this?
6: I don't like noodles.
4: Wow, you are really smart. Now look at Mom. What does she like?
3: I like apples. I like bananas too.
4: Yes, Mom likes apples and bananas too. Good job, everyone. Now please open your book and turn to page 21. Show me your finger. Now let's listen and point to your book. Are you ready? Here we go.
7: Listen and say.
0: I like carrots.
1: I don't like carrots.
2: I like tomatoes.
3: I like apples. I like bananas too.
4: Great. This time, let's listen, point, and read. Ready? Go.
7: Listen and say.
0: I like carrots.
5: I like carrots.
1: I don't like carrots.
5: I don't like carrots.
1: I like tomatoes.
5: I like tomatoes.
3: I like apples.
5: I like apples.
3: I like bananas too.
5: I like bananas too.
4: Well done, boys and girls. Now let's do the role play. 让我们来进行角色扮演吧。Look, you are John and Jack. I'm Mom. Are you ready? Here we go.
5: I like carrots.
8: I don't like carrots.
9: I like tomatoes.
4: I like apples. I like bananas too. Great. And this time, you are Mom. I'm John and Jack. Let's do it again. I like carrots. I don't like carrots. I like tomatoes.
5: I like apples.
8: I like bananas too.
4: Good reading. One star for you. Children, in our lives, there are many different food. 同学们，在生活中有很多不同的食物。Some food we like, some food we don't like. 有些食物是我们喜欢的，有些是不喜欢的。Children, what food do you like? What food don't you like? Now, let's look at the paper. Please pick the food you like and cross the food you don't like. Are you clear? Okay, here we go.All right, for Miss Zhang,

0: like apples. I like bananas. I like carrots. I like rice. I don't like tomatoes. I don't like noodles. What about you, children?
1: I like apples. I like tomatoes. I like noodles. I like rice. I don't like bananas. I don't like carrots.
0: Wow, good job, Jack. What about you, Linda?
2: I like bananas. I like tomatoes. I like noodles. I like rice. I don't like apples. I don't like carrots.
0: Wow, good job. Children, what about you? What food do you like? Come on. Good talking. One star for you. Different people like different food. 不同的人喜欢不同的食物。But for the food we don't like, what can we do? 但是对于那些我们不喜欢的食物该怎么做呢? Now, let's listen to Bin Bin.
1: I like apples. I don't like bananas, but I can try.
0: Oh, Bin Bin doesn't like bananas, but he can try. Now, let's follow.
3: Try.
0: Try.
3: Try.
0: Try. 尝试 Yes, if the food is good for us, we can try. 如果这些食物对我们有益处，我们不妨尝试一下。Linda, what food can you try?
2: I like tomatoes. I don't like carrots, but I can try.
0: Good girl. Yes.Carrots are good for us. We can try. How about you, Jack?
1: I like rice. I don't like noodles, but I can try.
0: Good boy. Children, what about you? What food do you want to try? Come on. Good try. One star for you.Our bodies need different food. 我们的身体需要不同的食物。So, let's try different food and eat well. 让我们来尝试不同的食物，健康饮食吧。Now, let's enjoy a song together.
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0: Look, Zhang Peng is eating food. 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Yes, we can see rice, fish, vegetables, soup, and bananas. Wow, is Zhang Peng's food healthy? Zhang Peng 的食物健康吗？
1: Yes!
0: That's right. What about this woman? Let's listen.
2: I like chicken. I don't like vegetables.
0: Oh, is her food healthy? 她的食物健康吗？
1: No!
0: Why not? Because she doesn't like vegetables. 因为她不喜欢吃蔬菜。

0: Vegetables are good for us. 蔬菜对我们非常有益处。Let's try. Now, children, look. Is the food healthy?
1: Yes.
0: So, what is healthy food? 什么是健康食物呢？ Look, this is a dish. 这是一个餐盘。On the dish, we can see vegetables, fruits, meat or eggs, noodles, rice, and so on. They are all healthy food. 这些都是健康食物。 So children, look, this is a healthy dish. 这是一个健康餐盘。We can eat different kinds of food like the healthy dish. 我们的饮食应该像健康餐盘这样多种多样。It's healthy. Now look at my dish. This is my dish. I like carrots. I like rice. I don't like fish, but I can try. Children, is my dish healthy?我的餐盘健康吗？
1: Yes!
0: Thank you! What about your dish? Is it healthy? Now, let's make a healthy dish. 让我们来设计一个健康餐盘吧。Are you ready? Here we go! Okay, Jack, what about your dish?
2: This is my dish.I like chicken. I like rice. I don't like carrots, but I can try.
0: Wow, yes, carrots are good for us. Jack, your dish is healthy. What about you, Linda?
3: This is my dish. I like noodles. I like eggs. I don't like tomatoes, but I can try.
0: Wow, I like your dish. It's healthy. Children,What about your dish? Is it healthy? Come on! Good dish! One star for you! Yes, we can try different foods because they are good for our health. 我们应该多尝试不同的食物，它们对我们的健康有益处。 So, let's try different food and eat well!同学们，通过今天课程的学习，如果你能理解并熟练的朗读对话，就可以得到一颗小星星。如果能表达对食物的喜好，以及尝试不喜欢的食物，就可以得到第二颗小星星。如果能思考并设计健康餐盘，就可以得到第三颗小星星。期待你们的精彩表现。课后实践活动，请同学们熟练朗读书中21页的小对话。大家还可以与好朋友一起交流分享对不同食物的喜好。另外，同学们可以自己设计健康餐盘，并与家人一同分享。下节课我们将继续进行故事阅读。Yummy or yucky? 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See you next time.

0: 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Now, let's begin. We knowThere are many places in our country. Please think of a famous place you want to know about and list what this place is famous for. Are you ready? Now, let's go. 。Who want to share? Now, you please.
1: I want to know about Suzhou. It's my hometown. It's famous for the beautiful parks. I can see flowers and eat delicious food there.
0: So great! So, boys and girls, where is your hometown? And what is your hometown famous for? Now, let's look. They are Oliver, Zhang Peng, and Bingbing.What are they talking about? Now, please open your book and turn to page 40. Oliver, Zhang Peng, and Bingbing. They are talking about their hometowns. Let's listen and write T for true or F for false. Are you ready? Now, let's go.
2: Where's your hometown, Bingbing?
3: Can you guess? It's famous for its beaches.
2: Is Qingdao your hometown?
3: No, my hometown's also famous for its fruit, like coconuts.
2: Aha, I like coconuts. I think you're from Hainan.
3: That's right. My hometown is Sanya.
0: Okay, now do you finish? Now let's check.Bingbing's hometown is Qingdao. True or false? According to the sentence, my hometown is Sanya. We know Bingbing's hometown is Qingdao is false. Oliver likes coconuts. True or false? According to the sentence, I like coconuts. We know.Oliver likes coconuts is false. Are you right? Now, look. After your listening, do you remember where is Bingbing's hometown? What's his hometown famous for?

0: Ready? Go!
1: Bin Bin's hometown is Sanya. It's famous for its beaches and fruit.
0: So great! Now look! There are many pictures. Please look at the picture and tell me what do you see in the pictures. Now let's go! Who want to tell me? You please.
2: I can see pandas, rivers, mountains, and big forest.
0: So great. Now, there are many places in our country. So, this time, let's watch a video. And you can think, which places are the children talking about? Ready? Now, let's go.
3: What is your hometown famous for? Let's talk.
4: Where is your hometown, Zhang Peng?
5: I'm from Zhufu in Shandong.
4: What's your hometown famous for?
5: It's the home of Confucius.
4: Oh, wow. What are some other famous places in China?
5: China has many famous places. Sichuan is famous for its pandas.
6: Guangxi is famous for mountains and rivers. And Yunnan has beautiful forests.
5: But all the places in China have one thing in common.
4: What's that?
5: They all have friendly people.
0: Okay, so boys and girls, do you get the important message? So, let's read. Now, when you read, you can underline the answer. Where is Zhang Peng from? And what is hometown famous for? Are you ready? Now, let's go. Can you catch the message? Now, let's check. Where is Zhang Peng from? Now, Zhang Peng says, I'm from Zhufu in Shandong. What is his hometown famous for? Zhang Peng says, it's the home of Confucius. That means Zhang Peng's hometown is famous for Confucius. Confucius, 孔子. Do you understand? So, let's go on. Let's read again and underline the question. What other famous places in China are mentioned? And what examples do Zhang Peng and Bin Bin give? Are you ready? Now, let's go. Are you okay? Now, let's check. Zhang Peng says, Sichuan is famous for its pandas. And Bin Bin says, Guangxi is famous for mountains and rivers. And Yunnan has many beautiful forests. Are you right? So great! Now, this time is our reading time. Pay attention. There are many symbols here. They can help you read better. Are you okay? Now, please try to read. Let's go.
4: Where is your hometown, Zhang Peng?
5: I'm from Zhufu in Shandong.
4: What's your hometown famous for?
5: It's the home of Confucius.
4: Oh, wow. What are some other famous places in China?

0: China has many famous places.
1: Sichuan is famous for its pandas.
2: Guangxi is famous for mountains and rivers, and Yunnan has beautiful forests.
0: But all the places in China have one thing in common.
1: What's that?
0: They all have friendly people.
3: So great! You do the great job. Now, after your reading, please look at this. Zhang Peng says,But all of the places in China have one thing in common. So, what does in common mean? Zhang Peng says, they all have friendly people. So, one thing in common means they all have friendly people. Do you understand? Now, this time, let's role play. Choose Oliver.Zhang Peng or Bingbing, you like to read. Now, let's go.
4: Where is your hometown, Zhang Peng?
1: I'm from Zhufu in Shandong.
4: What's your hometown famous for?
1: It's the home of Confucius.
4: Oh, wow. What are some other famous places in China?
0: China has many famous places.
1: Sichuan is famous for its pandas.
2: Guangxi is famous for mountains and rivers, and Yunnan has beautiful forests.
0: But all the places in China have one thing in common.
1: What's that?
0: They all have friendly people.
3: So great! Now, this time, let's watch an English song. Now, when you watch, you can think, which places do you hear?And what's each place famous for? Are you ready? Now, let's go.
5: Listen and sing.
6: What is it famous for?

0: So, do you get answer? Now, who can share with us? Now, please.
1: Beijing is famous for the Palace Museum and the Great Wall.
2: Shandong is famous for Confucius and Mount Teshan.
3: Shanghai is famous for Yew Garden and the Bund.
4: Zhejiang is famous for Wuxian and the West Lake.
0: So great! You know many famous places. Now, there are many pictures here. So, what do you see on the stamps? Ready? Let's go. Who can tell us? Now, you please.
5: I see Beijing Duck and Beijing Opera.
6: I see there are many coconut trees in Sonia.
0: Yes, you are so great. Now, next time, let's listen and match. Please listen carefully. Now, let's go.
7: 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Hainan has beautiful beaches and good weather.

0: Andong is famous for Confucius and Mount Taishan. Xinjiang has beautiful deserts and grasslands.
1: Now, boys and girls, are you okay? Now, let's check. 北京 is famous for Beijing Opera and Beijing Duck. 海南 has beautiful beaches and good weather. 山东 is famous for Confucius and Mount Taishan. 新疆 has beautiful deserts and grassland. Are you right? So great! Now, next one, please open your book and turn to page 41. Let's listen and repeat. Are you ready?
0: Beijing is famous for Beijing Opera and Beijing Duck. Hainan has beautiful beaches and good weather. Shandong is famous for Confucius and Mount Taishan.Xinjiang has beautiful deserts and grasslands.
1: So great. Now, this time, let's think and answer. What's Shandong famous for? Shandong is famous for Confucius and Mount Taishan. How about Hainan, Beijing, and Xinjiang? Let's do the pair work.
2: What's Shandong famous for? Shandong is famous for Confucius and Mount Taishan.
1: So great. Now, that's all for the class. 今天我们就学习到这里。下面是我们的作业。一、听录音、朗读。二、开展家乡探秘调查。采访三位自己家乡的人，询问家乡的著名特色，并记录结果。下节课我们将学习 B 项内容 What make different parts of the world special? 在教材的40到43到45页。

0: Good afternoon, boys and girls. I'm your new English teacher today. My name is Wang Shuai from Chen Jinglun High School. Please prepare your English book and pencil case. Let's begin our class. Today, we are going to begin the new unit, Unit 5. This is my day. We will talk about Lesson 15. What time is it?And lesson 18, get to learn the time. Now, let's begin our lesson 15 and 18. Ask the time. By the end of the lesson, you will be able to know the different parts of the clock. Tell the time by reading the clock. And talk about time and activities.Are you ready? Let's go! First, let's play a guessing game together. Please guess what I am. I can be big or small. Sometimes I have two hands, but sometimes I have no hand. You can see there are many numbers on my body.You can see me at school or at home. Do you know what I am? You are right. I am a clock. Boys and girls, please read after me. Clock. Clock. Clock. A clock. Clocks have different kinds of sizes. They can be big or small. They can tell us the time. What can we see on the clock? Look, there are two hands. One is long. We call it minute hand. Everyone follow me. Minute. Minute. Minute. Minute hand.Another hand is short. We call it hour hand. Pay attention to the silent H. Read after me. Hour. Hour. Hour. Hour hand. Besides the two hands, what else can you see on the clock? Good job. We can seeThere is a group of numbers. When the minute hand is on one, that means 5 minutes. When the minute hand is on two, that means 10 minutes. When the minute hand is on three, that means 15 minutes, and so on. The two hands.And a circle of numbers work together to tell us the time. But how? Let's watch the video and find it out.
1: Minute hand, long. Hour hand, short.
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0: What time is it? It's 12 o'clock.
1: TikTok, time to have lunch.
0: What time is it?4.
1: TikTok, time to go home.
2: Boys and girls, do you know how to tell the time? Let's work together. Look, there are 3 clocks from the video. What time is it? Let's look at the first clock. The shorthand, it's on 7.And the long hand, it's on 3. So, it's 7:15. Read after me. 7:15. 7:15. 7:15. Good try. How about the second one? What time is it? Look.The short hand is on 12. The long hand is also on 12. So it's 12 o'clock. Follow me. 12 o'clock. 12 o'clock. 12 o'clock. Very good. Boys and girls, pay attention. When the minute hand is on 12, we call it.O'clock. Read, follow me. O'clock. O'clock. O'clock. Wonderful. How about the last one? What time is it? The shorthand is between 4 and 5. And the longhand is on 6. So, it's 4:30.Read after me. 4:30. 4:30. 4:30. Good job, boys and girls. Let's have a review. What time is it? It's 7:15. What time is it? It's 12 o'clock. What time is it? It's 4:30. Boys and girls,Now we can tell the time, but what do we do at different time? Let's listen and match. Please match the time with the correct activities. Are you ready? Let's go.
1: Minute hand, long. Hour hand, short.
0: What time is it? It's 7:15.
1: TikTok, time to wake up.
0: What time is it? It's 12 o'clock.
1: TikTok, time to have lunch.
0: What time is it? It's 4:30.
1: TikTok, time to go home.
2: Boys and girls, are you down? Let's check together. TikTok, it's 7:15. Time to wake up. TikTok, it's 12 o'clock. Time to have lunch. TikTok, it's 4:30. Time to go home. Fantastic! Boys and girls, now we can tell the time. We also know what do we do at different time. Let's challenge ourselves. Can you draw the time?Please take out your pencil and ruler. Let's listen.

0: into the dialogue the third time. This time, please use your pencil and ruler to draw the long hand and the short hand of each clock. Are you ready? Let's go.
1: 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Listen and draw.
2: Minute hand, long. Hour hand, short.
3: What time is it? It's 7:15.
2: Tick tock, time to wake up.
3: What time is it? It's 12 o'clock.
2: Tick tock, time to have lunch.
3: What time is it? It's 4:30.
2: Tick tock, time to go home.
0: Boys and girls, are you down? Don't worry, let's check the answer together. Do you remember what time is it? You are right, it's 7:15.So, we draw the short hand on 7, and we draw the long hand on 3. 7:15. How about the second one? What time is it? You are right. It's 12 o'clock. So, we can draw the short hand on 12.We also draw the long hand on 12. Wonderful. How about the last one? What time is it? You are right. It's 4:30. So we draw the short hand on 4 or between 4 and 5. We draw the long hand on 6.Wow, boys and girls, you did a wonderful job. I know you are good at English. Everyone, today we know how to tell the time by reading the clock. We also know we can do different kinds of things at different time. How about our friends? Look at this picture. Who are they? You are right.They are Bao Bao and his friends. What do they do? Fantastic! They do different kinds of things at different time. Let's talk about Bao Bao's day. First, please watch the video and tell me what are they talking about. Are you ready? Let's go!
4: What time is it?
5: What time is it, Dad?
2: It's 7 o'clock.
5: It's time to get up.
2: Good boy. Bao Bao, are you ready for school?
5: Sure, Dad. It's 8 o'clock. Let's go.
2: Great.
6: What time is it?
5: It's 1:20. It's time for music class.
7: Kids, please come back to the classroom.
6: Yes, we will, Ms. Wong.
0: Boys and girls, what are they talking about? You are right. They are talking about different activities at different time. When does Bao Bao do different things? Let's listen and match. Please take out your pencils and ruler again. Let's match the time with the activities. Are you ready? Let's go.
5: What time is it, Dad?
2: It's 7 o'clock.
5: It's time to get up.
2: Good boy. Bao Bao,

0: Are you ready for school?
1: Sure, Dad. It's 8 o'clock. Let's go.
0: Great.
2: What time is it?
3: It's 1:20. It's time for music class.
4: Kids, please come back to the classroom.
2: Yes, we will, Miss Wong.
5: Boys and girls, are you down? Let's check together. Please use the two sentences. Number one, it's 7 o'clock. It's time to get up. Number two, it's 8 o'clock. It's time to go to school. Number three, it's 1:20. It's time for music class. Good job, boys and girls. You can not only get the correct answers, but also use the sentences to describe them. Fantastic! Let's learn some detail about Bao Bao's day. Do you remember what does Bao Bao ask?
1: What time is it, Dad?
5: What time is it, Dad? Can you tell Bao Bao what time is it? Great! It's 7 o'clock. Let's listen and repeat.
0: It's 7 o'clock.
5: It's 7 o'clock. What should Bao Bao do?
1: It's time to get up.
5: It's time to get up. So Bao Bao should get up.
0: Good boy.
5: Dad says Bao Bao is a good boy. Do you agree with that? Me too. Bao Bao is a good boy, but why? You are right, because Bao Bao can get up on time. Boys and girls, can you get up on time? Wow, you are also the good boys and good girls. Everyone, after Bao Bao gets up, what can he do? Maybe he can make the bed. He can also wash his face, brush his teeth, and comb his hair. After that, Bao Bao can have breakfast and get dressed. Wow, Bao Bao can do so many things to get ready for school. He is a good boy. Look, what time is it now? Great, it's for school? Let's listen.
0: Bao Bao, are you ready for school?
1: Sure, Dad. It's 8 o'clock. Let's go.
0: Great.
5: Is Bao Bao ready for school? Yes, Bao Bao is ready for school. What do you think of Bao Bao? You are right. He is a good boy. He can take care of himself. Now, Bao Bao is at school. What time is it? You are right, it's 1:20. Look, Miss Wong is standing here. Why is Miss Wong here? Let's listen.
2: What time is it?
3: It's 1:20. It's time for music class.
4: Kids, please come back to the classroom.
2: Yes, we will, Miss Wong.
5: Why is Miss Wong standing here? You are right. It's 1:20. It's time for music class. So Miss Wong asks students to go back to the classroom and have music class. What do you think of the students? Great! They are punctual and polite. Everyone, I hope you can be punctual and polite at your school. Please go back to your classroom on time and say polite words to your classmates and teachers. I'm sure you can do it. Boys and girls, now let's have a review about Bao Bao's story. Please open your English book. Let's listen, point, and read. Try to be correct.

0: be a lot, be fluent, and act vividly. Are you ready? Let's go.
1: What time is it, Dad?
0: What time is it, Dad?
2: It's 7 o'clock.
0: It's 7 o'clock.
1: It's time to get up.
0: It's time to get up.
2: Good boy.
0: Good boy.
2: Bao Bao, are you ready for school?
0: Bao Bao, are you ready for school?
1: Sure, Dad. It's 8 o'clock. Let's go.
0: Sure, Dad. It's 8 o'clock. Let's go.
2: Great.
0: Great.
3: What time is it?
0: What time is it?
1: It's 1:20. It's time for music class.

Hello, boys and girls. I'm your English teacher, Miss Ye, from Yuxing School. Nice to see you. Please get ready of your English book, your notebook, and your pen. Ready? Go! First, let's enjoy a song together, and please think, what are they doing?

0: right? Have you found the answer? Yes, you're right. They are going shopping. So today we are going to learn Unit 4, Going Shopping. 本单元的主题内容为合理消费和节约意识。单元围绕核心问题 How do people make choices? 以及两个子问题展开。通过本单元的学习，希望同学们能够根据实际情况进行合理消费。Now, let's learn Lesson 1, What do we need to buy together? 本课的学习目标如下。一、通过学习 Jack 与妈妈的对话，能运用此句型来描述不合身的衣物，并能够礼貌提出购买需求。二、利用分类法和图片信息学习有关衣物的词汇，依据图片信息的提示描述所需购买的衣物。三、认识到消费的同时应有节约意识，区分想要的商品和需要购买的商品，理解应根据实际的需求进行合理消费。If you learn well, you can get a star. So come on, boys and girls. Look at the picture. Who are they? Yes, they are Jack and his mom. And where are they? Good, they are at home. Now let's watch the video and find out what does Jack want to do. Here we go.
1: Mom, my trousers are too short. Can I buy a new pair?
2: Sure. Let's go to the clothes shop.
0: Who can tell me the answer? You please.
3: Jack wants to buy new trousers.
0: Yes. But why? Let's watch again.
1: Mom, my trousers are too short. Can I buy a new pair?
2: Sure. Let's go to the clothes shop.
0: Who can tell me the reason? You please.
4: Because they are too short.
0: Yes, you're right. So, Mom takes Jack to the clothes shop. What does Jack need to buy in the clothes shop? Do you remember?
4: He needs to buy new trousers.
0: Yes, you're right. They go into the clothes shop. Now, let's watch the video and find out what does Jack want to buy.
1: Look, Mom. Those shorts are nice. Can I buy a pair?
2: You already have too many shorts. Let's buy trousers.
1: Okay, Mom.
0: Any volunteers? The girl, please.
3: He wants to buy new shorts.
0: And why?
3: Because he thinks they are nice.
0: You are good. Now, let's watch again.This time, please find out, does he need new shorts? How do you know?
1: Look, Mom. Those shorts are nice. Can I buy a pair?
2: You already have too many shorts. Let's buy trousers.
1: Okay, Mom.
0: Does he need new shorts? Yes or no? No, he doesn't need new shorts.And how do you know that? Who can tell me? You please.
4: Because Mom says you already have too many shorts.
0: Yes, already means 已经. Look at Jack's wardrobe. Whoa, he already has too

0: many shorts? Let's count together. 1, 2, 3, 4, 5. He already has 5 pairs of shorts with different colors. So he needs to buy new trousers, not new shorts. Boys and girls, what we need means the things we must have to live, be safe, and grow. For example, we need food, water, and enough clothes for different weather and seasons. How about what we want? What we want means the things we love to have, but we don't need them to live. For example, we want toys, we want games. They make us happy, but we can live without them. Clear? All right, now let's watch the whole video with words together.
1: Mom, my trousers are too short. Can I buy a new pair?
2: Sure. Let's go to the clothes shop.
1: Look, Mom. Those shorts are nice. Can I buy a pair?
2: You already have too many shorts. Let's buy trousers.
1: Okay, Mom.
0: From the video, we know that Jack needs to buy a pair of trousers because his trousers are too short. Now, please listen and try to repeat the word.
3: Trousers.
4: Trousers.
0: Good try. So, what does Jack say? Do you still remember? Let's say it together. My trousers are too short. Can I buy a new pair? Here, a new pair means a new pair of trousers. When they go into the clothes shop, Jack wants to buy a pair of shorts because he thinks those shorts are nice. Please listen and repeat the word.
3: Shorts.
4: Shorts.
0: Good pronunciation. But Mom doesn't think so. What does Mom say? You please.
5: You already have too many shorts. Let's buy trousers.
0: Good job. Look, when we want to talk about these kinds of clothes, we should use it's a pair of. 成双成对的东西，我们需要用 a pair of, two pairs of, three pairs of 等等来去说明。Now, let's talk about these clothes together. It's a pair of trousers. It's a pair of shorts. It's a pair of shoes. It's a pair of socks. Gloves.Glasses. Good job! Now, let's listen and repeat the whole dialogue. Here we go.
1: Mom, my trousers are too short. Can I buy a new pair?
0: It's your turn. Good job!
2: Sure. Let's go to the clothes shop.
0: You please.
1: Look, Mom.Those shorts are nice. Can I buy a pair?
0: Let me hear you.
2: You already have too many shorts. Let's buy trousers.
0: Good try.
1: Okay, Mom.
0: You did a great job. This time, let's do the role play. First, you are Jack. Here we go.

0: Sure. Let's go to the clothes shop. You already have too many shorts. Let's buy trousers.
1: This time, you are mom. Ready, go.
2: Mom, my trousers are too short. Can I buy a new pair?